0: That guy spoke to the RP, said after the transact individual on Archer Street, County Market, Somerville County Market, and see if they have an update.
1: 10-4.

0: Control 611 in terms. Only 125 Rich on the road, Sandman County. White Chevy Silverado. 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
1: Time. Yeah.

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0: Did she say she was talking about a complaint?
1: And two, I'm sure she will. 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

0: into that 28, it's going to be Clear Valid, multi-owner, Nicholas and Jennifer Border out of Orion. 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
4: Solid traffic stop, Highway 125, just east of Richland Road. Highway 125, just east of Richland Road, Salmon County. White Dodge pickup, B-Boy truck, 139-823. 139-823, B-Boy truck.

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1: Probably sounds going to be out of Illinois. 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

Beard, motorcycle is in the grass, upright, the sun on Alpha.

County ambulance, Hulk-Kidder hooked to Canton Medical Fire. Respond, Interstate 72 eastbound, mile marker 15 and a half, possible motorcycle accident, male sitting on the ground with his head in his hands, wearing a white shirt, beard, motorcycle is in the grass, upright. Respond on Alpha.

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Spiritual 6675. Spiritual 6675, 72 eastbound Mofo 75, 72 eastbound Mofo 75. Trick tractor semi trailer, trick tractor semi trailer. 582 672 SMT Town, 582 672 SMT Town.

0: swing to. 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The Megan model.
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Go ahead.

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3: Westbound.
4: Eastbound.

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2: Random 20, Country Runs, Random 20, respond 4, not description 2948 East 1000 Street, Minden, and stocking up to assist deputies for a 14-year-old male who was out in the elements. He's overheated. 1040 run for 3 Adam 20, respond to Camp Sockenock, 2948 East 1000 Street, Minden, to assist the Adams County Sheriff's Office, 14-year-old male, out in the elements, overheated, 10 out, 1930.
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0: Dispatch, 3 out of 11, ALS, is in service. 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
3: 10-4.

0: 14, did you copy?
1: No, go ahead.
0: Hawk Killer Hook advised there's a rollback there on scene to pick up the bike. He believes everyone can roll 1040 for right to moment, but possibly 1022.
1: 10-4.

0: dispatch, Hulk Hunter Joe 1501, all units can 1022, disregard.
1: Canuck 10-4, 3 George 14, Pike County.
2: We copy direct. What will be tonight?
3: 10-4. Stop. Only 125, a horse barn road. Only 125, a horse barn road. Same county. Yeah, red. SUV. Red SUV. G George B Boy 36420. G George B Boy 36420.

0: 6111 to George B. Boy 36420, clear 2018 Ross Utilities.
1: Not sure to. Both units will be 10-8, verbal warning for cell phone use.

0: 10-4.
1: Actually, if you could also put in there that I was having computer issues with printing out the tickets.
0: 10-4.

0: 3 Adam 1 5 1040 Ryan 3 Adam 1 5 respond to East Center Street and Highway 336 northbound on the interstate. That vehicle will be en route for a 13-year-old male. He is conscious and breathing. Suicidal at this time. No weapons. Possibly violent. 1040 run, 3 Adam, 15, respond East Center Street and Highway 336 north of this location in the southbound lane for a possibly violent psych eval of a 13-year-old. Deputies will be en route. Timeout, 1944.
1: 1-5, copies.
2: That's all I'm there for.

0: Dispatch 15 is en route, Lorraine.
1: Deputy will be in route shortly.
2: 3 Adam 15 from 3 Adam 20, 4 AD 10 or closer, and we'll handle that detail.
0: Copy. 8010 from 15. Do you want us to go stage in the county, or do you want us to stay in town?
3: What's your 20 now?
0: 30th and Chestnut.
1: Radio traffic was covered. Dispatch copy 3 Adam 18. We'll be responding to the site eval in Lorraine. Is that correct?
2: Negative. Dispatch 3 Adam 20 2-0 is handling the call in Lorraine.
1: Well, thank you. 3 Adam 20, dispatch.
2: This is 3 Adam 20.
1: Do you need any information for the call?
2: Negative.
1: Sent for, I have a deputy en route for headquarters.
2: 3 Adam 20 copies deputy en route.
1: Sent for.
4: District Field 611, traffic stop. Springfield 611 traffic stop. Helmet 125 Horse Barn Road. Helmet 125 Horse Barn Road, Sammamish County. 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

0: Springfield 66 and sub. Springfield 66 and sub. 72 eastbound off of 77. 72 eastbound off of 77. Truck tractor, semi trailer, truck tractor, semi trailer. Illinois trailer 780-944 SMT Town. 780-944 SMT Town.
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2: 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I'm going to head that way.

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0: 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On my 125, Horse Farm Road, Sangamon County. Blue or black Cadillac SUV. Blue or black Cadillac SUV. 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
0: 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Only 125 at Richland Road, Skyler County. Correction, Sangamon County. 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Blue Hyundai Santa Fe. 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
1: C9, go ahead.
0: To eastbound to 84, 72 eastbound to 84. Got a blue truck tractor Y semi-trailer, blue truck tractor Y semi-trailer, Michigan trailer plate, E. Edwards 799724, Edwards 799724, Michigan trailer.
1: Michigan trailer, E. Edwards 799724, clear 2023 Vanguard semi-trailer.

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0: wanted investigation, unlawful use of a weapon, I-55 southbound on bus 121. Units, troop 6, wanted investigation, unlawful use of a weapon, I-55 southbound on bus 121, 2030, white Dodge Ram, four-door, white Dodge Ram four-door, dark blue license, either Mexico or Tennessee. Dark blue license, either Mexico or Tennessee. Driver displayed a pistol. Driver displayed a pistol. Complaint has not been sent, however, here's on grounds. Justified investigative stop has established. State Police, Troop 6, Mexico, case 813.
1: That's true, 30 seconds.

0: 9, go ahead.
1: With that juvenile's mother by phone. She's actually en route to pick him up right now. She's near Hannibal at this moment. I'll be 10-8.
0: 9, 10-4.

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1: 6-1, got it.
2: Harrison, Quincy, 15th and Harrison, Quincy. BAA, black and green, crouch rocket, no plate. Black and green, crouch rocket with no plate.
1: Fire, devil.

0: Spring Hill 685. I'm also en route to the Red Ridge incident. However, my computer is down. Can you give me the vehicle descriptors and the time of the initial call, please?
1: 685, 10-4. So it's going to be 55 southbound on the 121. 2030 is a white Dodge Ram four-door. White Dodge Ram four-door. It has a dark blue license plate on it.
2: Did you call Adams, or do I need to?
1: There is a female and male inside.
2: Give them a call. 10-4, the number that they want you to call is the one in the incident.
1: 85, 10-4.
2: Is that going to be the 779 number? Negative, it's going to be the 222-9360.
3: 10-4,
2: I'll give him a call here in a second. 10-4. 11, go ahead. 10-4.

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I'll clear my end stop and route with 6 and 85.

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1: 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I'm going to have two vehicles pulled over here at the same time.
0: 6100 10-4, same location. 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
3: Traffic's light, but I'll let 66 decide. 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
2: I pulled into the turnaround, the 93. If you want to keep following them down here, there's an opening right around here.
3: Anyway, so he is in the left lane. Left lane. Just passing the 98.
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2: Wanted, probation violation, male white, 5'11", 160, brown, blue. 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

685 information. I ran that plate nationwide. Looks like it's coming back out of Michigan for a Muhammad Ali Optom out of Dearborn, Michigan, 2026 Ram pickup.

0: 6100 on A2. 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
0: 6100, hit confirmation response. 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
1: Come on, guys.
0: Michigan. 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About him, Muhammad Ali, email 0213-93, 0213-93. I've got a file number if you need that.

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1: 645, go ahead.
0: 645, motorist assist, I-55, northbound milepost 116, I-55, northbound milepost 116, it's going to be a red Mazda Miata MX-5, red Mazda Miata MX-5. He said that his car won't start. He didn't say that. We can go ahead and call him a tow. Did you want me to get that started for him?
1: Copy, I've been route for the 93. Did you say he did want you to start a tow?
0: Good.

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0: 645, server's going to be en route from Springfield for that.

reckless driving, I-55 northbound, milepost 86. Troop 6 units, reckless driving, I-55 northbound, milepost 86, 2137. White Jeep SUV, Edward Union 34414. Edward Union 34414. 1028, Linda Colston, Edwardsville, White, 2023, Jeep Utility, my care of case, KSA 213.

different units. Troop 6 cancel a DUI. Crash and cancel wanted investigation, unlawful use of a weapon. I-55 southbound, milepost 121, white four-door Dodge Ram pickup truck. Dark blue license plate, complaint unfounded. Authority 6, state car 6-6.

0: 33 Pittsfield. 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Respond on Bravo, timeout,
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0: 14, go ahead.
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Respond on Bravo, timeout, 2143.

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0: M4 Texas, XX3 and Mary Tom 8157, clear, 91, Mazda.
1: Springfield, Ocean 136, Stratus. I-55 southbound at the 95, 55 southbound at the 95. It's a white recreational vehicle, There's to be a, possibly a Mexico 28 and Mary, T-Tom and Mary 6353. Mary, Tom, Mary 6353.
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Tony. I'm dispatching you a public service at 48160 130th Avenue Pearl for a wellness check. RP says yet they haven't heard from her neighbor in about a week since he had a heat stroke. This is like a wellness check done on him. RP also wanted to let you know that there is a dog tied up out front. Says the dog is friendly.

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1: 10-4.

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0: for this Game of Thrones show. Game of Thrones stop. 6 northbound, just north of Apple Orchard. 6 northbound, just north of Apple Orchard, Springfield. Silver Kia SUV. Silver Kia SUV. Hey, Edward C. Charles, 15843. Edward Charles, 15843.
1: 16 watts, how far?

Persian 136 information. A title inquiry result from the original title issuing from New Jersey, but it doesn't look like it's showing valid on that or active at all.

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1: 61, go ahead.
0: 61 drive stop, 11 southbound Laurel. 11 southbound Laurel. White U-Haul van. Arizona, 8 Adam and Nora, 50397. 8 Adam and Nora, 50397, Arizona.

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Springfield, 63 Tressa. Past that, be behind the Walgreens on Clear Lake. Behind the Walgreens on Clear Lake. It's about Black Acre, Black Acre. Have Frank H. Henry, 829-294. 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

0: 6, can you carry 10-4?
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1: Just let me know if he wants me to go ahead and continue or if he's going.
2: 10-4, will do. PK9 has been there a while.
0: 16-3, 1061.
1: 10-4, I'll be around.
2: 10-4.
0: Heffrey, H. Henry, 89294, clear. Place suspended, mandatory insurance violation. Black 2008 Acura sedan. Hit based on name and registration. Jesse Holden. Jesse Holden.
3: 1033
0: Wanted. Probation violation.
3: Please respond. 527 West Meadow Street, Pittsfield, Illinois. 57-year-old female, diabetic issues, not speaking clearly and shaking. Respond on Alpha timeout 2321.
0: Male white. 6'2", brown brown. Extradition, in-state only. 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Go ahead.
3: 1033 Pittsfield.
0: This is Dejan Holden.
3: Please respond. 527 West Meadow Street, Pittsfield, Illinois. 57-year-old female, diabetic issue.
0: Illinois.
3: Not speaking clearly and shaking. Respond on Alpha timeout 2321.
4: Seeing wonderful.
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0: Why'd you say city routine?
4: Yeah.

0: process, you want information. So if you want an STD interrupt.
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1: PK1 advice, go ahead and continue. He will be heading that way as well.
0: Important.

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1: Sixteen-three requests bridging assistance behind the Walgreens on Clear Lake. Behind the Walgreens on Clear Lake. 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
1: 625, 10-4.

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1: 6 King 3, go ahead.
0: 27 left file, out of Kansas. K King 02601298. K King 02601298.
1: Kansas 02601298. Jesse James Holden, Jesse James Holden. Wanted failure to appear. Correction, probation violation. Caution. Possession of drugs, narcotics. Male white, 6'2", 170, brown, scar left arm, extradition in state only. Additional information available. Go ahead. Holden, Kansas,

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0: 61, go ahead.
1: 1027, Fowler, F-O-W-L-E-R, Elijah, E-L-I-J-A-H, Desmond, D-E-S-M-O-N-D, Fowler, Elijah Desmond, male. 0203, 2001. 0203, 2001.

0: ambulance to 33 Pittsfield.
1: 681-1061.
0: I can't ambulance respond 1033-336 Cherry Street, 336 Cherry Street, Pittsfield. 55-year-old female complaining of head pain. Stated the pain is coming from the laceration in her head from where she had surgery. She is confused also. Respond on Bravo.
1: Sixteen one, 11 southbound at Laurel. 16-1, 11 southbound of Laurel, 11 southbound of Laurel.
0: Ambulance 1033 Pittsfield.
1: 16-1, Desmond,
0: Pershing,
1: Elijah Desmond Fowler, Elijah Desmond Fowler.
0: Cherry Street, Pittsfield. 55-year-old female complaining of head pain. Stated the pain is coming from the laceration in her head.
1: Larceny.
0: Where she had surgery. She is confused also. Respond on Bravo.
1: Male black. 6 foot 160, brown black. Full extradition. Additional information available, 1061. Elijah Fowler, wanted. Failure to appear. Attempt of stealing. Caution. Violent tendencies. Male black, 6 foot 156, brown black. Unstate pickup. Additional information available. Go ahead. Fowler. Valid.
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1: Pittsburgh units, Troop 6, 16-1 advises the situation secure, subject in custody. State police troops with Springfield, KSA 213.

0: restaurant?
1: We're here at 332. 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
1: Go ahead. 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
0: I just turned on to 130th. How far up the road is it? That'd be about a mile or so.
1: Now Sterling M3. I have 1027 out of Illinois for the mail attached to the call. Whenever you're ready.
2: The line I say go to 328, the house just north.

0: go ahead.
1: Last name is going to be Ray. R-Robert A-I-M-Y-O-N. First name, Michael. M. Mary, I. Ida. C. Charles, H. Henry. A. Adam, E. Edward, L. Lincoln. M. Mary, I. Ida. C. Charles, H. Henry. A. Adam, E. Edward, L. Lincoln. Middle initial, D. David. Gonna be male, white. Date of birth is gonna be 9/14/1978. 9/14/1978.

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0: Male subject is going to be clear valid, has a valid CDL, is medically certified out of Mount Sterling, no stops, no convictions, last 12.
1: 10-4.

61, Springfield. 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

0: 681 Springfield. 681, is there going to be a hold on this vehicle?
1: No.

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One field reporter, tow reporter, and then those Springfield Auto Bodies in a row.

0: 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Figure 17 in route to Line A, 1040.
1: 10-4.
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2: 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And it's a 2026 Ford.
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0: Miles running 5-4. Both units will be 24-8. 76 back to town. If you would go ahead and send this call to RMS, counsel both parties. I'm going to do a report. I got some pictures. There wasn't clear enough evidence to make an arrest. But I'll do a report and submit it to the bosses and the state's attorney, police. There's enough to charge, and then we can do long form file it.
1: 10-4.
0: Also, I had the mail subject did leave the premises. He's going to his mother's for the evening.

Troop 6 units, reckless driving, I-55 southbound, mile post 141. Troop 6 units, reckless driving, I-55 southbound, mile post 141. 0003. Truck tractor, semi-trailer, truck tractor, semi-trailer. T-Fall E. Edwards 60176. T-Fall E. Edwards 60176. 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

0: Greenfield 645, right south. South 55
1: northbound 91.
0: 55 northbound 91. Dark blue, four passenger car. Dark blue, four passenger car. 2923 G Georgia Ray Henry. 2923 G Georgia Ray Henry. Specialty.
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1: 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I was able to make contact with her and let her know.

0: 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Northbound 91, 55 northbound 91. White Mercedes, passenger car. White Mercedes, passenger car. 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
0: PK 328 is going to be valid to that driver on a black 2023 Chevy pickup. 27 is going to be valid clear of stops, no convictions, last 12. Pretty sure OnStar did tell me it was gray.
1: Yeah, it's a dark gray. It's gray.
0: 10-4.

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1: 10-4.

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I didn't see the insurance policy number in there. I gave it to him. Is that the one about it that's Life 360?

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for?

Springfield 652 traffic stop. 682 traffic stop. It'll be Illinois 125 at Burlingame Road. Illinois 125 at Burlingame Road. Be a maroon Ford pickup. Maroon Ford pickup. 392-9121 B-boy truck. 392-9121 B-boy truck.

682, truck 3929121, B-Boy, clear, expired, 5026, maroon 2009, 4 pickup.

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1: 652, go ahead.
0: 72 westbound 52.
1: 652, 10-4.

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1: 610, go ahead.
0: Illinois 123 westbound, half mile east of Tallulah, Menard County. 123 westbound, half mile east of Tallulah. Blue Mazda hatchback, blue Mazda hatchback. George, B-Boy, 21824. George, B-Boy, 21824.
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1: Motors. Two motors assist, only 125 at Glick Road, only 125 at Glick Road. A white Subaru sedan, F-Rank T-Tom 64294, F-Rank T-Tom 64294, possibly abandoned.
0: F-Rank T-Tom 64294, clear, 2007 Subaru sedan.

0: 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It's going to be abandoned. I'll be out taxing it.
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0: 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Miles, Stephen, Jeffrey, male, 928-90, Florida.
1: 6, 10, 10, 4. Six, 10, Miles, Stephen Jeffrey, Florida, valid.

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2: Traffic stop. 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
2: Springfield Ocean 255, 1041, patrol.
0: Ocean 255, 1041.
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0: like 45.
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0: Like I spoke to RP, she believes the vehicle turned around at Independence State. It was an elderly female. I'll be 10-8.
1: 10-4.

0: 610 on 82. Call the help desk, tell them you get the notification, they'll create a ticket, they'll bump at the tracks, and I was told I was about 30th in line to get fixed, so you need to do it now.
1: So, where I want to go with it now?

0: 652. I'll head to that semi at 56.
1: All the information we have, Scott County doesn't know anything about it.
0: 10-4.

0: 46 will be around as well.
1: Go ahead, Pike.
2: The vehicle is back en route to Pittsfield, doing the same reported stuff, just probably passing the time block cop turnoff.
0: I spoke with the Scott County deputy earlier. This call probably came in around 5, something like that, but they didn't have much information on it either.

you, Jeff. So, Sangamon Street, Fifth Street, Petersburg, the old white Ford work van, 5392 84 D David Truck, 5392 84 D David Truck.

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0: 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They may have turned off or something. I'll be staying in the area. Let me 10-8 though.
1: 45, 10-4.

0: 1028, Illinois. Passenger Frank William 62168, repeating Frank William 62168. I'll be out with that vehicle behind the post office.
1: 10-4, comes back to Dale Long out of New Canton on a 2010 Jeep.

0: Has 27.
1: 1027 Illinois, last name Lincoln Ocean Nora G. George. Lincoln Ocean Nora G. George. First name David Adam Lincoln Edward. Middle initial J. John. DOB 113 of 36. 113-36, white male.
0: The first name?
1: Pike 10-8.
0: First name?
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Springfield 652 information. It went through the interstate fence and it's jackknifed on Rutherford Road. It's parallel to the interstate here.

Bradford, call 656-1028 on trailer. 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
0: 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That was the reason. Driver code 1, vehicle color is blue, 10-8.

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1: Ready to left.
0: Street, Second Street, Fifth Street, Petersburg. 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

0: 652 information. 652, we're on the phone with the towing company. They advised that the driver called and canceled them.
1: I'll find out something else different. Can you give me a crash report number, PD only, please?

652, information. D2 crash reports in the notes. Also, they did not have the name of the person that called them, but they have the phone number. It's in the notes as well.

Frank Hill's a 48 draft stop. Draft stop, North 6 at East Sangamon. North 6 at East Sangamon. Petersburg. 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
0: 421-747, Suzy Boy, clear maroon 2006 Chevrolet pickup, hit based on license and response, Janelle V. Victor Thomas, female, 02-1477, has a temporary protection order on file, served 04-03-2026. 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
2: Ten-four.
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1: I'm on my drivers.
0: Ten-four.

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Petersburg. Yeah, Maroon 4-250, Maroon 4-250, 347-2970 B-Boy Truck. 347-2970 B-Boy Truck.

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0: 652 information. 652, I spoke with Davis Towing, and they advised they just received a call. I believe they were canceled incorrectly. The text message that was sent was supposed to go to somebody else. They are back en route to ETA approximately 60 minutes.
1: It's all going to be on the county roads. I won't be sticking around that long, just FYI.

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0: Marine Coast Sushi here in Traverse Town. South 11th in Lincolnshire, 11th in Lincolnshire, Springfield. Red Hyundai Sonata, Red Hyundai Sonata, G. George B. Boy, 53265. George Boy, 53265.
1: Springfield 682, traffic stop. Traffic stop, B6 in Jefferson, 6th in Jefferson, Petersburg, via Silver Ford Escape, Silver Ford Escape, Yet Repeat Paul, 80425, Yet Repeat Paul, 80425.

0: 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Clear red 2019 Hyundai sedan.
1: 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It's a gray Ford Taurus, G George C. Charles 44190. 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

0: 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Frank Z Zebra 1747 clear 2025 Great Dane semi trailer. Charles 69, go ahead.
1: 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Illinois semi trailer, 849-425 SM T Tom. 849-425 SM T Tom. Secure 60.

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1: Springfield 611, I'll be in clear patrol. I'm unable to get walked in the train.
0: 611, 10-4.

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Springfield, 682 traffic stop. 682 traffic stop, 123 at Village Green Road. Highway 123 at Village Green Road, Petersburg. Black Honda Ridgeline, Missouri temporary, 008 C Charles 8 FF Frank. 008 C Charles 8 FF Frank expires February 2026.

0: Gotcha. 123 northbound south edge of Petersburg. 123 northbound south edge of Petersburg. It's a black Nissan truck pulling a flatbed trailer. Trailer's 385-208 T-Tom over B Boy. 385-208 T-Tom over B Boy.
1: Six and 10-4.

0: 6 in trailer 35208, Tommy Boy. Clear target, please.
1: P3, received a report from Ascend that they have two females sunbathing in the road. They've been asked to move, and they won't. They refuse.
2: Revelation King 6. Yes.
0: Ocean King 6, go ahead.
2: And stop I-55 northbound, taking same exit. I-55 northbound, Sangamon. White truck, semi-trailer, white truck, semi-trailer, Missouri, 79, Frank, Ocean, Henry, 79, Frank, Ocean, Henry, Missouri.

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1: That is

0: Research 6, Unit Stolen, Springfield. Troop 6, Unit Stolen, Black, 2015 Ford Taurus, Black, 2015 Ford Taurus, Q Queen R Robert L. Lincoln 108, Iowa, Q Queen R Robert L. Lincoln 108, damage to the front driver's side corner panel. Authority, PD Springfield.
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1: Status.

0: 10 hours bound in a status check, Illinois 123 northbound on the south edge of Petersburg. Illinois 123 northbound on the south edge of Petersburg. Black Nissan truck. B-Boy truck plate 35208, T-Tom B-Boy. 35208, T-Tom B-Boy. Units responding above.
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0: PH. 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

0: 6 10 affirmation. 6 10 Joseph W. William Hibbett. Male, 04-27-83. Criminal history information. Total arrest 4, total convictions 4. 1 charge, 2 convictions for homicide. 2 charges, 1 conviction for liquor. 1 charge, 1 conviction for dangerous drugs. I have additional for the next one. No criminal history. Revoked. 11-13-2016,
1: 6-205A,
0: Adam 2. Go ahead.
1: For one last 1027
0: crunch.
1: 6-10,
0: go ahead.
1: C-O-U-F-A-L, Chris, C-H-R-I-S, Marcus, M-A-R-C-U-S. Kofal, Chris, Marcus, male. 9-24-97. 9-24-97.

0: And 1061. And Christopher Marcus Cobalt male, 092497, no exact match. Chris Marcus Cobalt, active order of protection information on file, 3/11/24/2025. Additional information available, go ahead. 6 man, criminal history information, total arrest 3, total conviction 0. 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Additional information available, go ahead.
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1: That's Springfield 3, John 30. The 1050 that I just was out with, the record showing up at this time. They'll have the vehicle removed shortly.
2: 3, John 30, 10-4.

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1: Ten-four Pike, I got that message.
0: 10-4.
1: Pike 45.
0: 85, go ahead.
1: Do we have to know who owns that property? If not, I can check with the city.
0: Jeff Ransom.

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0: 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Nobody's answering the door, 10-8.
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0: Great Lakes and Gersha. 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It's a white Chevy Malibu. White Chevy Malibu. Pete Paul, 54641. 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

670 people, 544-6. Correction. People off 544-6-41. Clear expired 3-2026, flight 2011, short related to you.

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0: 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Be a silver, gray, Honda Civic. I'll be out of the car.
1: 10-4.

Mike, because I spoke to the alleged offenders. They said they would move off the phone a little further.

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1: Clearly, Congress, 3 6 3 6 3 6 3 6 3 6 3 6 3 6 3 6 3 6 3 6 3 6 3 6 3 6 3 6 3 6 3 6 3 6 3 6 3 6 3 6 3 6 3 6 3 6 3 6 3 6 3 6 3 6 3 6 3 6 3 6 3 6 3 6 3 6 3 6 3 6 3 6 3 6 3 6 3 6 3 6 3 6 3 6 3 6 3 6 3 6 3 6 3 6 3 6 3 6 3 6 3 6 3 6 3 6 3 6 3 6 3 6 3 6 3 6 3 6 3 6 3 6 3 6 3 6 3 6 3 6 3 6 3 6 3 6 3 6 3 6 3 6 3 6 3 6 3 6 3 6 3 6 3 6 3 6 3 6 3 6 3 6 3 6 3 6 3 6 3 6 3 6 3 6 3 6 3 6 3 6 3 6 3 6

0: 6 status.
1: And clear that I was in the notes.
0: 6 10 10 4, I got it. Thank you.

0: 650 to traffic control.
1: Go ahead.
0: 650 to VI 72 westbound from 72 to Clear Lake. 6-1 advice, IDOT is in that area. He requested that a trooper respond to see if IDOT needs assistance with traffic control.
1: 10-4, code 1, northbound 95.

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1: Devin, go ahead.
0: 8355 northbound, 83, be a white truck tractor, white trailer. White truck tractor, white trailer. Missouri temporary. Trailer 008, P. Paul, J. John, L. Lincoln 6. 008, P. Paul, J. John, L. Lincoln 6, Missouri temporary trailer.
1: Ocean 227, Missouri temporary 008, P. Paul, J. John, L. Lincoln 6, clear. No record in CIC.

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1: Okay, 6-10-4.

0: Springfield Charles 59 himself.
1: Charles 59, go ahead.
0: 155 southbound 91. Red truck tractor, silver trailer. Red truck tractor, silver trailer. Illinois trailer. 609-911 SAMT Tom. 609-911 SAMT Tom.
1: Charles 59, trailer 609-911 SAMT Tom, clear, white, 2018 Great Dane semi trailer. OSHA 227 status.
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North 6 at Stephenson Street. North 6, Stephenson Street, Petersburg. 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Red pickup truck pulling a trailer. 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

Springfield Ocean, 235, copy stuff. Springfield Ocean, 255, traffic stop. 55 northbound at the 87. 555 northbound at the 87. Black Chrysler van. Louisiana, commercial, NORA 648910. Louisiana, commercial, NORA 648910.

Ocean 255. Louisiana. In Nora 648910, clear 2024, Chrysler Pacifica.

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2: Collision 229 MCSF, V55 northbound 83, 55 northbound 83, it's going to be a blue truck tractor, white trailer, blue truck tractor, white trailer, California trailer, 4 William E. Edward, 4483, 4 William Edward, 4483, California.
1: Pushing 229 California trailer, 4 William E. Edward, 4483, clear 2021 Hyundai trailer.

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Authority PD Springfield.

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Springfield, 682 traffic stop. 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
0: 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Indiana portion 370-8689. Indiana portion 370-8689, Charles 62.
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0: 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You across from the Dairy Delight, 1028, Robert 584382. Robert 584382. Be on a tan color GMC Yukon. I'll be on the car.
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0: 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Illinois portion, P-Paul 1006382. 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
0: 6 at St. Anthony Road, Elder 96 St. Anthony Road, green toward the tundra, green toward the tundra. 57 at Sandy David at Frank DeBoy truck. 57 at Sandy David at Frank DeBoy truck.
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2: 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Edward Zebra, 48684.
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Route 6 units reckless driving I-72 eastbound off Post 31. Route 6 units reckless driving I-72 eastbound off Post 31. 1128, red truck tractor, white semi-trailer, red truck tractor, white semi-trailer, make your own case, State Police Springfield.

0: 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Seventy-two westbound at the 116 and a half. The red Chevy Equinox, Illinois handicap 327-985. 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
1: 8255 northbound, 82, be a white over black RV, no model. 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
2: Springfield 618 information. Reference that it's very much cleared 72 east from the 31 until I got to the one lane construction at the 53. I couldn't locate it.

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0: 10:27, last Barry, B-Boy Edward, Double R Robert, Boy Young, First of Elmer, Edward L. Lincoln, and Mary Edward R. Robert, Middle L. Lincoln, Barry, Elmer L. Lincoln, 0307-1966, 0307-1966, white male.

perfect 35. Very revoked. 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Denied void. Go ahead.

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0: 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There was one refusal. 8-10 in service.
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0: Springfield, can you set up a traffic stop? Fighting northbound at the 87th, it's on a tan Chevy Silverado, tan Chevy Silverado, Arizona, H. Henry, P. Paul, A. Adam, 2, Z. Zebra 5. H. Henry, P. Paul, A. Adam, 2, Z. Zebra 5, Arizona.
1: Mission King 7, Arizona, H. Henry, P. Paul, Adam, 2, Z. Zebra 5, clear, 2026 Chevrolet Silverado.

0: 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Springfield 4 reporting this unit, sir.
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1: Stop.
0: 48th Street, southbound at Main Street in Quincy. 48th Street, southbound Main Street in Quincy. Yellow Ford Mustang. Yellow Ford Mustang. Yeah, we're T-Tom 20296. Yeah, we're T-Tom 20296.
1: Yeah, we're T-Tom 20296, expired 6, 2026, 9942.

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1: 682, go ahead.
0: 82 traffic stop, going to be 11th and Adams, Springfield, 11th and Adams, Springfield. Be a red Kia sedan, F Frank T. Tom 68005. F Frank T. Tom 68005.
1: Six eighty two.

0: 6AV21061. Based off the Atlanta registration response, registered owner Selma D. David Butler, female, correction, male, 060578. A violent offender against youth or murderer. Do not search, detain, or stay solely on this record. Male, black, 48, 55, 160. Black, brown. Additional 1061.
1: Say two, go ahead.
0: Selma Butler, male. 060578. Officer safety alert. Do not arrest based on this information. Caution. Subject reported to be involved with gang crime activity. Male, black, 48, 55, 160. Black, black. Tattoo, right forearm. Gangster disciple. Go ahead.
1: Let's cover. Springfield 646, Travis Duff.
0: Next one.
1: Stay Street, Quincy. 52nd Street, Stay Street, Quincy. 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

0: Frankfurt Bush King 7, traffic is out.
1: I got it, PK1. I'll be
0: 79 on the dark gray Chrysler 300. 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Frank Queen 27099. Frank Queen 27099.
2: Russian King 7, Efren Q Queen 27099, clear, great, 2023 Chrysler sedan.

0: 6:52, 10:50, rollover. I-72 eastbound, milepost 106. I-72 eastbound, milepost 106. It's a light blue SUV. I believe it was called in by IDOT mowing crew. Vehicle flipped several times. Unsure if it's in the median or off the right side.
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0: 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Illinois 4 in Bruns Lane. Illinois 4 Bruns Lane. A black truck and trailer and a yellow Volkswagen, female complaining of leg pain. They do have EMS en route.
1: Head to the fairgrounds.
2: Ocean 227 inbound.
0: Ocean 227, go ahead.
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0: Six eighty two ten four 698 Springfield. 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
0: What units do you need for traffic control?
1: Springfield 652. We're out of the vehicle. One subject. One unit for. Do you have an ambulance route?
0: 8229, your portable's broken.
1: Springfield 652. Just one other car for traffic control. I've got her out of the vehicle. Do you have an ambulance there out?
0: Not advisable. Make sure that they have someone around. Can you advise injuries?
1: Just sore. She's upright, conscious, walking, alert, everything.
0: 52-10-4.

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1: 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Is there any lane blockage with this crash?
0: We've not been advised of any.

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0: 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Females transferred to Memorial. I'll need a tow report number for the yellow VW Sport Bug.
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0: 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I back around. Yellow Slug Bug is Ocean, M. Mary, E. Edward, G. George, A. Adam, 9, Omega 9, and then the black truck is not being towed.

0: Springfield, 682, traffic stop.
1: Six eighty-two, traffic stop.
0: 72 eastbound 107. Silver Jeep SUV, Edward T. Tom, 49624. Edward T. Tom, 49624.
1: Edward T. Tom, 49624, clear, Silver, 2018, Jeep Utility.
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2: M stop, 72 westbound 76, white truck, New Jersey portion. A Adams, Z Zebra, 124 people. A Adams, Z Zebra, 124 people in New Jersey.

Charles 59, New Jersey Trek AMZ Zebra 124, Peepaw, clear 2025. Pickup does not provide maker model.

0: 669 information. Crash report, tow numbers of the notes, north side and route for the tow. Springfield. Median or off the right side?
1: Right ditch. Owner's requesting bypass towing about 15 feet off the ditch on its driver's side.
0: Six 52 10-4.

0: 652 information. Six 652 bypasses en route for the tow. Crash reports in the notes.
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1: Go ahead.
0: Doctor's appointment, but there's a truck and a median, 72, just east, or correction, west of the 81, east of the 81, 72 east of the 81. It looks like there's a subject outside a truck laying on the ground. I'm going to stop and check on him. If you could, go ahead and send one of your units or a couple of your units and head me EMS.
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2: Pardon?
1: 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I'll post 81 and a half for 811's motorist assist.
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1: 10-4.
2: Springfield 811, information. Alright, the subject's breathing and alert. He's complaining of chest pains on the right, continuing EMS in a couple of your units.
1: 10-4, we have a unit en route. EMS is on the phone also.
2: I'll stand by, but again, I'm off duty and in plain clothes, and I don't have a portable.
1: 611, we're advised. He's en route code 2.

0: Springfield 811 information. You can show me his chair waiting assistance. Yeah, he's breathing. He's still numb on his right side, though. Advise EMS.
1: Do you have the approximate age of the subject?
0: Stand by, I can get you more information.

0: 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I'm clear to my stop, en route code 2 to 7282.
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0: 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A 52-year-old male, approximately 250 pounds. He is on some cholesterol medicine but doesn't have any heart issues. And I'll be out of the car with no portable.
1: 59 is en route. Code 2 also.

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1: 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Ocean 136, Kevin at Sangamon County advised that they will check with EMS to see if EMS is requesting it.

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0: Northbound 90 via white truck tractor, blue car hauler trailer, or white truck tractor, blue car hauler trailer. California 4, V Victor, B Boy 4416. 4 V Victor, B Boy 4416, California trailer.

0: Springfield 618, Jamestown. Traffic stop, I 72 eastbound, mile post 3500, the overpass. I 72 eastbound, mile post 3500, the overpass. Brown truck tractor, white box trailer, brown truck tractor, white box trailer, Michigan trailer, Eber 966262, Michigan trailer, Eber 966262.
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1: 659, 1041 Patrols 1, 2, and 3.

0: Echo 611, traffic's done.
1: 611, go ahead.
0: 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Gray Toyota Camry. He had written Mary 44373. He had written Mary 44373.
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0: Traffic sound, I-55 northbound, Mount Post 87. I-55 northbound, Mount Post 87, white Toyota, Arizona, see Charles W. William D. David, 8721. Charles William David, 8721, Arizona.

0: 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New Berlin EMS is moving the truck to the Road Ranger at New Berlin. 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
1: Ocean King 6, 10-4. 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
1: He just wanted it left with the vehicle. I'll make contact with him and see where he wants it left, if you're still on scene. 10-4, say bye.

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1: Ocean King 7, go ahead.
2: King 7, hands up. 72 eastbound, just west of Route 4. 72 eastbound, just west of Route 4, on the 93. So black bobtail, black truck tractor bobtail, over your registration.

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0: 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Clear Lake at Stevens Avenue. Springfield. 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